0: I was young. That knocked me out. Nothing really shakes me down. How different is Jensen McRae to who she was at 17?
1: I think I'm pretty different. I hope I'm pretty different. It's been 12 years now. I think in writing that line, I was just thinking about, I was kind of manifesting what I hoped that I would be like in the future, because I wrote that line 4 years ago. Mm. And I feel like, yeah, the older I get, the better I am at letting mistakes and imperfections roll off my back a little bit more, and realizing that not every error or imperfection is an emergency.
0: You weren't rogue and mean with your tongue at 17.
1: Well, I probably was.
0: I think I may be able to take you back to that time for just a little bit. This is, I want to see if this brings back any memories for you.
1: Oh, no.

there. I'm Alan Neal, and this is All in a Day. Coming up, the Ottawa mayoral candidate who's being charged with harassment and uttering death threats. Candidate Jeffrey Nicholas Griplas has been charged. The alleged targets, incumbent Mark Sutcliffe and Ontario Premier Doug Ford. Arthur White Crummy has the latest on that. We're also talking about the Quebec election and local candidates this half hour. Plus, playwright and actor Ince Choi is in Ottawa for a run of his show, Son of a Preacher Man. He joins to talk about the show, the play, and how it reflects the experiences of three generations of his family. Also this hour, the Ottawa Titans are one win away from the Frontier League finals. We'll learn about that. And I feel amazing. Honestly, I'm embracing. I'm performing at Yao Fest this weekend. Maisha B. It's all coming up on All in a Day.

0: coming up to 4:10 here on All in a Day. Now, there are just over 2 weeks until the Quebec election, and this morning, candidates from the region were debating the top issues for West Quebec.
1: On a trois blocs thématiques ce matin, 8 minutes chacun. On va commencer par la santé, ensuite la famille et on termine avec l'avenir du Québec. Vous avez 35 secondes pour répondre. Oui, c'est court, je sais. On souhaite que vous soyez concis.
0: Hearing the voice of Radio-Canada's Mélanie Boissonneau here laying out the rules for a debate that featured four candidates from this region running in the Quebec election, all pitching their party to represent the residents of Gatineau and the Outaouais at the National Assembly. It was broadcast today on the show Les Matins d'ici, and CBC reporter Matthew Kupfer was following the debate. He's with me now. Hi, Matthew.
2: Good afternoon.
0: Okay, for those who are just starting to get into this election, where's the race at now?
2: Well, the nomination period has officially closed, so the candidates are the candidates at this point. Okay. We're in the third week of the campaign. The Quebec election will be held on October 5th. And earlier this week, CBC Montreal interviewed polling analyst Philippe J. Fournier from QC125, who looked at recent polls that show that the Parti Québécois is still managing to kind of keep a lead in the polls, but data suggests shifting votes. Voter intentions, and with five parties kind of garnering national attention, the potential for a minority government.
0: Okay, that's where the race stands for the province as a whole. For this region, what did we see in that debate today? Who was there?
2: Yeah, well, so there's five parties that have nominated candidates in all five of the Outaouais ridings. Candidates from four of those parties took part in the regional debate this morning. Suzanne Tremblay, who's running in Hull for Coalition Avenir Québec, she's a former teachers union president who won the seat

west. The sun was setting. I was listening to the evening news. And it seemed, the more I listened, the sun was setting on a world I knew. Heading west.